0: világot. Manna World. Mindennapi motiváció a léleknek és a szellemnek a Public House médiától.
1: Hello, Hungary. My name is Kim Meyer, the host of Choose to Rise, and I am honored that you've chosen to take time out of your busy schedule to listen into our show today. 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And to encourage you on your own journey as you live life and navigate how to live in this broken world that we're in. God has given you many blessings in life, and I'd like to help you focus on more of the blessings than the things that are bringing you down. So, are you ready to dive in? Let's make today a great day.

0: life. Only you get to determine how it is spent. Carl Sandburg. Yeah, time is the coin of life. Only you get to determine how it is spent. Welcome to Choose to Rise. Welcome to Public House Media. I am so glad that you're here with me today. And I am so glad that I get to bring this message to you. In the last week of April, every year, John Gordon does a called Power Positive Summit. And he brings together speakers from all over the world, all over the United States, just positive, uplifting, motivational people, and all kinds of amazing speakers. And this year, I took so many notes. I gathered so much information, and I just feel like I have to share some of it with you. One of the most impactful speakers that there was a part of it was when Damon West, who was a speaker on our with John Gordon, he's actually coming out with a book called The Coffee Bean. And I wanted to bring to you a few of the concepts, a few of the things that they were talking about in this book. And one of the most powerful pieces for me, at least, was called Working Out for Life. And it was a powerful thing that we're able to really just, it's really about time. It's about making sure that you're able to get everything out of life that you really want to get out of life. So let's talk a little bit about working out for life. That's the topic today. That's the concept that I want you to kind of think about. And it's not just working out physically, like getting strong. It's working out in all areas of your life. It's to be successful in life, you have to work out daily and not just physically, but everywhere. I mean, today I'm going to share with you some areas of like life lessons in a way of like how to work out in all areas of your body, in all areas of your life. So as Americans, and many of you that don't even listen from America, you're from all over the place. Thank you so much to Budapest, Hungary, Mana FM. A big shout out to you and all of the other amazing countries that listen to me all over the world. As human beings, one of the most contributing factors to our health is not necessarily exclusive to our physical body. It's while our physical body is super important, we tend to only associate our health with our physical body, but we often fail to realize that other things impact our well-being as well. Our mindset, our spirituality, our emotional health, all of these things are intricate into how we live our best life. And one of my absolute main goals in this world is to help people rise up out of their current situation and live their best life. So in order to fully do that, you can't just work your physical body. You can't just work out 20, 30 minutes a day and get your heart rate up. You have to also have a great mindset. You also have to be connected to your maker, and you need to have a good, healthy, emotional mindset in order for you to be able to live your absolute best life. So today we're going to be talking about working out in all areas of your life, and not just physically, but everywhere. So how do you do this? Well, there's the three bodies, the spiritual body, the mental body, and the physical body that we're going to be talking about today. And the spiritual body is your connection to energy, your connection to the universe, to your God, to the one who made you. It's very closely tied to a lot of religious practice of those kinds of things or spirituality. But your spiritual body is who you are connected to. It's about everything in your system. You are knowing that you, for me, I'm a Christian, knowing that I was made for more, and that everything that God made me to be is, and I need to live this best life is right here inside of me already. So just, it's a matter of connecting to him, living and going through his word, learning from him, and waiting and watching for him to show up in my day, which he does every single day if I'm really listening and if I'm really looking, and being able to remove the blockage that comes up out of society telling me one thing and him telling me another. It's connecting to the energy and information that is just able to flow through me in mentally, emotionally, and physically. And it's a way for me to, I have daily spiritual practices that I do every single day that help me open that connection with him. It's a conversation. It's a two-way street. It's not just him coming to me. It's not me just coming to him. It's a two-way street, having a relationship with God that really makes things work best in our world. So a couple practices, some couple things you can say, like, how do I do this? What do I do? I've never had a relationship with God before. Well, number one, you can open up the Bible. It is our number one piece of information of how to live our best life. And so there's so many instructions in it, but there's also so much freedom in it. There's so much connection. And a lot of people think, oh, that was written 2000 years ago. Like, what am I going to learn from it? But there's so much application to today. It's crazy. You just have to look and listen and respond in love through it and really reflect on how can I apply this to my life. The second thing to do is to open up in prayer. Maybe you're practicing meditation where you're quieting your heart, you're quieting your mind, and really allowing the chaos of the world to be away from you. And so you can just focus on what he has to say. You can, you know, really work through energy practices like acupuncture or just meditation, yoga, other pieces where you can open up the channels of your heart and open up the channels of your mind and cause that stillness. Attend silent retreats are sometimes things. Opening your day with prayer of gratitude, attitude of gratitude. You've heard me talk about that a million times. Being present in the situation and just really releasing the stress of the world and giving it all to him. When we can do that, then we release so much of the pressure on us and the feelings of inadequacy and the feelings of like, I just can't handle it, because you're not supposed to handle it all. He does. He handles all of it. So just give it up to him and let him, trust him that he's got you and that he's made you for more. And everything that happens to us is happening for us so that we can learn how to live our best life. The second type of body that we have is our mental body. On the surface level, the mental body is just your thoughts, right? Like what things that go through your head on a daily basis. But on a deeper level, it's the domain of your beliefs, your desires, your values, your goals. Beliefs are opinions and convictions that we hold as true without having immediate proof. So like, I believe that there is a God above me, that he is here for me. He's with me always. He's doing those things. And I live my life according to those beliefs. Small children believe there is Santa Claus. They have not ever seen him, or the Tooth Fairy, or the Easter Bunny. They don't believe it. They haven't ever seen them, but they believe in them. They don't have immediate proof. Those are the beliefs. I mean, I've got a lot of proof in my world that my God is working for me in this world, but to see him physically is something where I've not seen. So I'm not going to be a doubting Thomas here, but like really just being able to have those beliefs and convictions of what we have. Value systems represent what we hold internally as most important in areas of our life. Values and beliefs can come in forms of thoughts, in forms of someone telling us something we've learned, something we've unlearned, something that is maybe probably formed early on in childhood. And it may be something that was said to you, maybe something that you watched, something you experienced, but we all have those values and beliefs, good and bad, that have formed us and that have created us who we are today. We all have desires to achieve or acquire something in our lives. That's the goals. Those are the intentions that we set to go for us. And on some surface level, they may seem like mediocre. They may seem, you know, trivial. They may seem whatever. But when you really get down to the deep, like, why is it that you want to do something? Why is it that you feel like you need to go do this or that? There's probably something burning inside of you of like, this is the purpose. This is the path I have for you. Go do those things. As energy comes down from the spiritual and, you know, and into our mental body, and we're really focusing on merging these two things together, if we're operating only from our mind, we are going to overanalyze, overthink, and overdo. When we can work from both our physical, our mental, and our emotional, and our spiritual combined bodies together, that's when we're living the best life. And having an imbalance in any of those areas really makes it struggle. So some things for your mental body to practices to do, you set goals. Know what you want to achieve. Have a focus. What you focus on, you create more of. If you want to go someplace, put down a goal, make a decision on what it is that you want. Get a coach or a mentor to help you focus on your goals. Daily thoughts on how you're going to do it. Affirmations every single day of what, making sure that you're focusing on those things. Continuing education, read books, take classes, get into podcasts, fill your mind every single day with things that are going to help you move closer to those goals and move closer to that information of where the state of life that you want to be in. And then the last one is just eliminate stresses from your life. Seems easy, right? But so it's not. But you can definitely do things that can reduce some stress, whether it's, you know, exercise, which we're going to talk about next, whether it's, you know, communicating with someone else, journaling, talking to God, praying, eliminating some of the stresses of your life, and really just sometimes cutting out the toxic people that are toxic environments, toxic things that are happening in your life will definitely help you in all areas for sure.
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0: Manna Word. 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
1: Hello, Hungry. 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You have chosen to be here listening for a reason. I hope you find that reason and use these tips and tools as a stepping stone in order to make an impact in your community and world. Thank you for joining me for the following episode of The Morning Uplift. Good morning, everyone, and welcome to another episode of The Morning Uplift. Thank you so much for joining me for another Monday's episode. I hope everyone had a wonderful weekend. I know I was outside enjoying the sunshine in Wisconsin. If you live anywhere more sunny than Wisconsin, I am so jealous of you. But the little glimpse of sunshine we got this weekend was enough to keep me holding on for what is to come with spring and summer. So that was nice. We got outside. We did some rollerblading and some running. Of course, my four-month-old son was hanging on for the ride in the stroller. And we got to push him in the swing and go down the slide at the park and all those fun outdoor things. But I hope you had a great weekend, too. I want to hear about it. So go ahead and email me at LizColburnBB@gmail.com and share what your weekend plans were. I want to hear from you. And just a reminder for you that we are going to 2 days a week with The Morning Uplift. Every single Monday morning, I will be bringing you a new guest in the Motivational Mantra series. So I want to get into that today. I have my good friend Lauren here today joining us for the show today. Welcome to the show, Lauren.
2: Thank you for having me. I'm excited.
1: And Lauren is 24 years old. She lives just outside of Germantown, Wisconsin. She is a full-time musician right now, but she's also been the worship pastor at a church. She loves going to the movies and reading anything that has to do with World War II, spending time with her family, and traveling. She also wants you, our listening audience, to know that she is super into conspiracy theories, but shh, you can't tell anyone. So that just lets you know, she's laughing over here in studio, lets you know a little bit about her personality. And I have known Lauren for a while. She's a dear friend of mine. I'm so, so thankful she is coming on the show today. And she's a busy person. So it's just an honor to be able to have her in person with me today. Lauren, thanks for being here again.
2: Yeah, thank you seriously so much for having me. I'm excited to just chat today and talk about life.
1: Yeah, it's my favorite thing to do. Monday mornings are so awesome. So thanks for joining us. So we always start the Motivational Mantra series every single week off with what struggles and obstacles have shaped your life the most. So can you talk to us a little bit about that?
2: Sure. When you were talking to me about coming on the show, I kind of struggled with this question because really I had a really wonderful childhood and family and lots of great friends growing up. But I think for me, the struggles that I went through most in my life were internal. I'm a very motivated person and very dedicated and driven person. And I think throughout my life, that really just kind of overwhelmed me and kind of became this kind of control freak type of thing. I'm sure I'm the only person on this planet that struggles with being a control freak.
1: I'm sure a lot of our listeners are like leaning in right now and they're like, oh my goodness, that's me. Like, I love that you're talking about this because we do, especially as women, but our male listeners too, struggle with control. So I think it's really relatable. And we've had a lot of speakers who've talked about like juggling their childhood and a lot of drama that they've had. So you're giving us a new lens. So I'm excited to hear more.
2: Sure. Yeah. I mean, I think for me, it started with trying to control me and my thoughts and my emotions and, you know, oh, I feel this way, but I shouldn't. And like overthinking every little tiny thing in my life. I'm trying to control the outcomes of situations. And then it just kind of bled out into trying to control the people in my life or, you know, I mean, it's just a really ugly thing. It just kind of totally overwhelms you and really imprisons you in your own life because you're always constantly hoping for, you know, something more, something different. And even if something good happens in your life, if it wasn't the thing that you had planned on, you know, happening, you can't even enjoy the good stuff because you're like, well, that wasn't in the plan. So it totally you know, overtakes you. So that was definitely the big thing for me when you were asking me what I struggle with in my life.
3: Thank you so much for sharing. I feel like it's super brave of a person to come to a point in their life where they're able to be real and honest about that. We're going to hear a little bit more about your life mantra, and this is a little off the cuff. So take this whatever direction you want. But for the listeners that are on today, can you give us a little bit of a walkthrough of, you're talking a lot about expectations. So can you tell us a little bit, maybe some examples of what those expectations look like in your friendships or, you know, internally, and just walk us through a little bit of what that looked like for you?
2: Sure. Well, I think for me just personally, not allowing myself to feel whatever I happen to feel, you know, it's like, I'm angry about this situation, but I know I shouldn't be, or I know that that's not the right response. So I would kind of push it down because in my brain, I knew it wasn't right, but it's just unhealthy to not feel what you feel. So I struggled a lot with that, just not allowing myself to process through emotion. And then as far as like expectations, I mean, career-wise, you know, I as a musician, you know, you have this dream, you know, even from the time you're young, I want to be on the radio and I want to tour full-time and stuff. And it takes so long, you know, for that to even possibly become a reality for a lot of musicians. So every year that would pass, it'd be like, is this ever going to happen? And then I think in our friendships, or in my friendships, I should say, really just trying to control people's reactions to me, or, you know, oh, why aren't they reaching out as much as I am, or, you know, whatever. It's just, yeah, it kind of seeped into every corner of my life.
3: I think that our listeners can really understand that. You know, I feel like we are living in this world where instant gratification is something that we're striving for. And like you said, with your music, if you're a musician out there, or if you're even just in a niche area where it's hard and you're fighting for that. And last week we talked about not giving up on your dreams, and we were joined with Baxter, and he was talking to us about his dream and pursuing that. But with your dream in music, or whatever your dream is that you're listening right now and you're thinking it's not instant gratification, when is it going to turn out? And when are my dreams going to come true? It must be this quarrel within yourself, and with friendships too, you know, expectations of people. And we're always falling short of those expectations. It's not easy, for sure. So thanks for sharing that. And out of all that, that beautiful picture that you painted for us, what would you say your life mantra is and why?
2: Sure. So I guess I kind of got to a point where it really hit me actually last year on my 24th birthday. And to some of you who are listening, you might think 24 is young, but when I turned 24, I was like, I am so old and I haven't done anything with my life. And I don't know why it was 24. Like, I didn't feel that way with 23. And I'm about to turn 25, and I think I'm in a different headspace now, so I don't feel that way about 25. But something about 24, I was just like, what have I done with my life? And I felt like the answer was nothing. And so I just really took a week to process about what it means to be a woman, what it means to live this life and enjoy this life. And so my life mantra really became, you know, that I was going to embrace the journey, you know, not just endure my life, not just try to get through every single day and wait for the next day. You know, it was just enjoy the moment that you're in, look around you and see even the smallest things that can be beautiful. And I guess I just didn't want to be 30 and or 40 or 50 and look back and think, wow, I wasted like so much time wishing that I was in the next season. I wanted to be able to be like, today I find beauty in what's happening right now in this moment. And I like the word embrace, because when I think about embrace, I think about like hugging like an old friend, or really pulling someone in and just allowing all that they are to infiltrate you. And that's what I want like life to be for me. I want to like hold life and embrace it fully and love where I'm at and what I'm doing.
3: And I love that you're such an intentional person with everything that you do, but you can just stop. You can look at where you are in life now after going through all those internal struggles, and you can see the beauty in the journey. You can embrace the journey. That's all about what the Morning Uplift is. And I love that you just encompass that in what you're talking about, because we rush through life sometimes and we think we have this picture and we're just going and we're going and we're going. And it's like we're trying to grasp it and our fingers just slip and we're wondering, when are we going to get there? But when is it going to be for you? So if you're listening today, and maybe that is you, maybe you're on this part of the journey where you're just running and running and running and trying to grasp, and maybe you're, you know, maybe you're younger than 24, maybe you're older, it doesn't matter, but when is going to be the time for you? Like what Lauren is saying so beautifully this morning, that you're going to embrace that journey. That you're going to look around at what you have, the blessings you have, where you are, your family, your friends, and you are just okay with saying, okay, one foot and step in front of the other. We're just going to step on and we're going to figure out where we can embrace and what the things that we can embrace in our life are. So thank you for sharing that. And where would you say that in all of this, you have found the beauty in your journey?
2: I mean, I definitely think it's just allowing myself to be present where I'm at. You know, I think even in the bad times, to find the beauty in them, because, you know, through pain, we learn so much. And not resenting struggle and not resenting, you know, oh, well, I'm not where I want to be. Really just being like, wow, this is a step towards what I hope to have, you know. And then also too, realizing that sometimes the things that we want aren't actually what are best for us. And I found that a lot in my life too. Yeah, we're like, I'm chasing so hard after this thing. And then when I finally do get it and I've just worked myself to death to get it, I'm like, this doesn't even make me happy. So just like trusting your journey and trusting the path that you're on, and trusting the moments that are going to get you there. And that's really how I've tried to infiltrate, like, embracing my journey.
3: Just sink into that for a second. I want everyone who's listening right now, because I know there's like that one person out there, like there's probably multiple, I'm guessing, but there's that one person right now that's getting ready for their day or in their car on the way to work or wherever they are. And they're just like listening to this and they're just letting it wash all over them. And they're just thinking, that's me. And I need to figure out, you know, I think you said it so beautifully when you said maybe the thing you're chasing is the thing that's not even best for you. And you might get there, you might get to that destination that you saw and you're thinking, that's not even what I wanted, or it's not fulfilling. So through all this, how do you want your story and what you shared with us to impact or help other people?
2: I think the last thing on this planet that I would ever wish for someone is to not really truly feel all that life has to offer, because you're constantly waiting for what's to come. So really my hope is just that you hear my journey, though it's not crazy or wild really, but that you're inspired to look around you and to not resent where you're at, to not constantly be wishing for the next season, but to truly just feel and to truly sit in where you're at. Allow, you know, if it's pain, like allow it to wash over you and feel that pain and ride through the wave. If it's joy and you're content where you're at and you're happy, like allow that to be, you know, the emotion that you just feel. But yeah, to really, truly just look around you, see your friends, see your family, see where you're at in your career as a stepping stone, and embrace where you're at.
3: Wow, I'm just sitting here and I just have chills on my arms and I am inspired. I'm inspired sitting next to one of my closest, dearest friends, like tears in my eyes, and just thinking about, you know, where she's come from and where I've seen her grow into. And she's sitting here and she's so beautiful and so inspirational, and she definitely has had her bumps along the way. But the fact that she's able to sit here and she's able to look at life in such a beautiful way, and not only is she doing that, but she wants to inspire other people to do that. And there is a huge way. I know she mentioned it in the beginning, but I'm going to give her a chance to talk about this. There's a huge way and a huge mission that she has in this world to inspire other people and to help people. And I want her to be able to talk to you for a minute here about her music a little bit, about what type of music that she does and where our listeners can find your music. Because I think that's going to be another way people can be encouraged today.
2: Sure, yeah. So we actually just finished a record, which is really exciting. That was definitely a dream that I was chasing that took way longer than I thought it was supposed to take. But seriously, looking back, I just see every single step was exactly where I needed to be to lead to this moment, to lead to this record, to lead to the words that are in these songs. So the record is a Christian record. And I think that's important. I mean, that's really part of my journey too, as far as embracing where I'm at. For me as a Christian, I've found someone who can write a way better story than me, and can guide me along the way, and truly does, show me every step to take. So, the record's actually called See, and like with your eyeballs, seeing with your eyes. S-E-E, yeah, thank you. And really, that's what it was for me, like seeing God in those little moments, like we were talking about earlier, seeing God in my life and how he moves. So you can find my record on laurenleemusic.org. You can find it on iTunes. You can find it on Spotify. If you search Lauren Lee and then the word C-S-E-E, you should be able to find the record. I'm just blessed to be able to do what I love for a living, which is like crazy.
3: And she's so passionate about what she does, and I love that about her, and she's truly, truly shines. Thank you so much for joining us today, and thank you so much for shining on this episode.
2: Thank you for having me. I seriously love you, and you're so inspirational to me too, so I'm honored to be here.
3: Aw, thank you so much, Lauren.
0: Manna World. 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Mindennapi motiváció a léleknek és a szellemnek a Public House médiától.

difference between me and you. I got a wife and a kid and she just turned two. 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What the hell we fighting for? Who is it we dying for? Our families just keep crying more.

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1: 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Baby, baby. I told you. If you make a mistake like this, it's no turning back.